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I'll give some information about a certain location under Patty's station. Cause when I host my show, I avoid the girl called Lola, who's more pop popular than a drink that cola, Coca-Cola, put on a just back.

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Take a look at this.

dreams of a sunlit day. As I feel this reality gently fade away, riding on a thought to see where it's from, gliding through a memory of a time yet to come. Smoke paints the air, swirling images through my mind, like a whirlpool spin beginning to unwind. And I stand at the edge, cautiously awaiting as time slips by, carefully navigating by the stars in the sky. Sure, it was only yesterday.

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My fear was just a shadow. And then a voice spoke in my head, and she said, dark is not the opposite of light, it's the absence of light. To myself, she knows what she's talking about, and for a moment I knew what it was all about.

0: 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Rock and roll.
1: You have technicians here making noise. 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

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But there's one thing.

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1: Who are you? Who are you?
2: What are you talking about?
1: Who are you?
2: I'm me.
1: I am me too. That doesn't mean anything.
2: Well, what do you want me to say?

0: There's a lot more to come, and each time we turn a corner, that cold chill might sweep through you with the realization that you've been down this road before.
1: I'll do just one more mix and then go home.

0: Okay, everybody, we are here in London, and I hope in this tour in England, one day, Robert Smith from The Cure, I would like him to come to one of the show, and I would like to play to him this song. Thank you.
1: Mercy.

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The brother's gonna work it out. The brother's gonna work it out. The brother's gonna work it out. The brother's gonna work it out.

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1: Yeah! All right!
2: How you doing?
0: Bullet. This is Bullet, and that's Henry from Black Fly. And no fucking standing around, you dicks. Let's go!

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Come on, push, baby. One more time. Come on. One more time, here it goes. I see the head. Come on. Yeah!

0: fuck to do with that boy?
1: What the fuck do you want me to do?
0: If you can't go fucking control that boy, I'm gonna send him. I'm gonna send his motherfucking ass to a group home, goddammit. What? I'll smack the shit out of you, bitch. What?
1: Black ass.

0: yes, crazy. Yes, motherfucker, motherfucker, right.
1: Nigga, yes,
0: nigga, it's 87, nigga. Is you dead, bro?
1: Yeah, nigga, but nigga, this is motherfucker.
0: We need
1: nigga,
0: to get some motherfucker.
1: Ain't nobody never robbed no motherfucking train.
0: Man, is your mother giving you money, nigga?
1: Nah,
0: my mom don't give me shit, nigga. It's time to get paid, nigga. You with me? Motherfuckers, you with me?
1: Yeah, I'm with you,
0: all
1: nigga.
0: All right, then, nigga,
1: on.
0: Let's make it happen, nigga. All you motherfuckers, get on the fucking floor.
1: Get on the

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1: Come on, man. What kind of fucking question is that, man? Trying to get the fuck about this joint, bro.
0: Yeah, you'll be back. You niggas always are.
1: Hey, man. What the fuck is you hollering about, hoes? You won't see me up in this motherfucker no more.
0: Let's see.
1: I got big plans, nigga. 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

0: Pussing, pushing my check with less endorsement. 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
1: I'ma get my Uncle Sam to fuck you up. 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

0: Right now, it's showtime at PJ's. 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
1: Take a shot. 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

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I like it.